Playing only the best music in the world. 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

Your thoughts are precious, your words are kind, and I could never let you wander from my mind.

And the choir keeps on singing of a savior and a newborn king. Feels like I lost everything.

Thank you very much. You guys are great. And guess what? We're back here on October 20th.

playing only the best music in the world. This is your number one radio station.

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Oh my, my, oh my, my love. I take one look at you, you're taking me out.